thing if it ain't got that swing. It don't mean a thing, all you got to do is swing. It makes no difference if it's sweet or hot, just get that rhythm, everything you've got. No, it don't mean a thing if it ain't got that swing.

0: 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And this record is being released on Verve, right? The label. So it's quite a special label for that time. Where did you find this record?
1: Sorry,
0: that's not the one. Sorry, I made a mistake. Oh. It's it was on Decca, is that right?
1: No. no.

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This is Spotlight. I'm spotlighting Drake Milligan's brand new album entitled Tumbleweed. Another triple play. Turn It Off, Like the Moon, and Good As Gone.

Oh, wee. That was the Cannon Freestyle by Monster Tava, who's been doing some stuff with, like I said, Menace Movement, which is Dayton and some of those fellas. And man, I love it when people just get to bar out. That was Monster Tava barring out, coming out of the woodworks. This is Definition. If you've just tuned in, I am your host for this episode, The Prophet, the self-proclaimed theme man, and the theme this episode is Out of the Woodworks. We are introducing you to some new faces coming out of the woodworks.

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I was overdosing on emotion. The music was my savior. Then mom saw my behavior. 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

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Last night a new song came to me, faster than I could write it down. Sometimes I wonder if there'll be another, then another comes around.

let's just pray.

Neon signs are flashing, taxi cabs and buses passing through the night.

boxcar, so I take my guitar to pass some time. Late at night, when it's hard to rest, I hold your picture to my chest, then I feel fine.